Why is the temperature of your body changing so dramatically? No, I'm not complaining.

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For my drinks and tips, but most of the time I spent behind these county bars.

big and aloof. You would think there was nobody shyer, but his voice has been heard on the roof when he was curled up by the fire. And he's sometimes been heard by the fire when he was about on the roof. At least we all heard that somebody purred, which is incontestable.

0: Hallo, ik ben Sharon Kips en je luistert naar je favoriete gospelprogramma Glory of Gospel.
1: I fickle my heart and I woozy my eyes. I struggle to find any truth in your lies. And now my heart stumbles on things I don't know. My

0: for doubt. And then because he knew our hearts, he spoke our feelings out.
1: He spoke our feelings out.
0: Why are you so troubled?

0: Hi, Sam. I think it's still raining out there.
1: Raining all over the world. Can't wait to it.
0: But you know, I kind of like it when it rains like that.
2: You like that?
0: Bring back some memories from a long time ago.
2: It does.
0: Remember how the rain used to sound?
2: It just makes you wanna, you know, sometimes just sit back and go.
0: Yeah, it makes me want to, but I can't, Sam.
2: Oh, you can do it. Try.
0: But I can tell you this. I remember how that rain used to sound on that tin roof back
2: home. Yeah, do that deep thing. I like to hear you do.
0: That's it. That's the one right there.

down and troubled, and you need some love and care, and nothing, no, nothing is going right. Close your eyes and think of me.